CentralOregon.com is the home of the area's most comprehensive news section. We deliver local news when it happens. And make us your home page today.

Tom Petty and Free Fallin' on Rock and Roll's Greatest Hits, 105.7 KQAK. 521 with Jimbo. We're on the Roundabout Radio Ride Home for Wednesday. And some people love good pain, and some people are just ridiculous. And you wonder why there's warning labels on things. That's because people have not used them the correct way. So for some reason, a young man in his 20s in Scotland thought a massage gun might be able to improve his tired eyes, right? So the man went to his ophthalmologist complaining of increased floaters and flashing lights in his eye over about a week. He said he hadn't had any eye or head injuries and that his family didn't have a history of this. So the doctors took a close look and saw that both of his eyes were really, really bad shape. He had retinal tears. And in his left eye, they found widespread bruising and some rips in the retina. And then they went, hey, something's not

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And we're looking here in Bend for mostly cloudy skies tonight. 53 for the overnight low, and then cloudy tomorrow with some sun breaks and a high of 81. And then on Friday, a chance of rain, partly sunny, and a high of only 68. For weather and more, go to MyCentralOregon.com.

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All right, so partly sunny today with a high near 80. We do have a chance of rain showers after 5 p.m. Low tonight will be around 50 with cloudy skies. And then tomorrow, a chance of rain showers, partly sunny with a high near 69. And it looks like we'll be around 61 on Saturday.

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2: All right, coming up, the best spy movies of all time.
3: Sunny today, increasing clouds throughout the day, and a high of 80. Then a chance of showers tonight, low of 50. Showers in 65 tomorrow for Friday, and then showers in low 60s on Saturday. Right now, it's 59 in Redmond, 59 in Bend. Weather and more at MyCentralOregon.com.

0: Rolling Stones. Rock and Roll's Greatest Hits, 105.7 KQAK. Good morning. Welcome to the Dave Clemens Experience. I think I'm going to sneeze.
1: Bless you.
2: Feel better?
0: Yeah.
2: Good.
0: I can't hear anything.
2: Oh, no.
0: Am I still on?
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0: Oh, Donna Summer. Rock and Roll's Greatest Hits, 105.7 KQAK. Good morning and welcome to the Dave Clemens Experience. I'm Dave. Jimbo's here.
1: Hello and good morning.
0: Carl, the one-eyed producer here, pushing the buttons for us. Kids Center is going to be doing a poker night at Hawkeye and Huckleberry in Bend on Thursday, November 12th. Bring your skills, your luck, and your poker face. Bring them all to the table. It's a friendly competition with 100 players for the glory of wearing the championship belt. That's a weird thing. Do they always do a belt for poker night?
1: They have done that.
0: Belts?
1: Yeah.
0: That's interesting.
1: That's kind of neat.
0: You like the belt?
1: It looks like a wrestling belt.
0: Oh, I feel like it should be more of a... Just because when you're sitting at the table, you wouldn't be able to see the belt.
1: A lot of them...
0: So maybe you should do like a
1: medallion.
0: They throw it over
1: their... Yeah.

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0: Rock and Roll's Greatest Hits, 105.7 KQAK, Earth, Wind, and Fire, and Let's Groove. This is the Dave Clemens Experience. I'm Jimbo.
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0: Got the Goo Goo Dolls coming up, but let's go over to Studio B.
1: Hey, good morning. Dave Clemens here along with Savannah Wellman. She is here from the Brightside Animal Center with today's furry friend. How are you this morning?
2: I'm doing wonderful. Thank you for having me.
1: Yeah, thanks for coming in. What are we doing this week?
2: We have Morty here.
1: He's a good dog.
2: He's beautiful. He has one blue eye, which is just absolutely striking.
1: People love that.
2: They do, which is odd because he's been a little overlooked at the shelter, and we just can't figure out why.
1: How old is he?
2: He's only 2 years old, so he's on the younger side. He's spunky. He's energetic. He's definitely going to be your adventure partner. I mean, he wants to be going on hikes.
1: In the picture, he's wearing adventure stuff.
2: He's adventure ready. He really is. If you're an outdoorsy person and you're looking forward to hiking and swimming and doing all of those wonderful activities in Central Oregon, he's going to be the perfect dog for you.

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going to be sunny today. A few clouds in the sky and a high of 78 degrees, 51 at night. And tomorrow, we're going to have some sunshine, a few clouds, a high of 67 degrees, 44 at night. On Saturday, clouds, a little bit of rain. 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

It's going to be sunny today. A few clouds in the sky and a high of 78. 51 at night. And tomorrow, sunshine for the first part of the day. Clouds and maybe some light showers in the afternoon. A high of 67 and 44 at night. Saturday, a little more rain. I'm Sergio. For more news and weather, go to mycentraloregon.com and make it your home page today.

and light showers in the afternoon. High of 67 degrees and 44 at night. And on Saturday, it's going to be cloudy, a little bit of rain, and a high of 59. I'm Sergio. 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KQAK.

going to be cooling down to 52 degrees tonight. Tomorrow, we're going to have some sunshine, a few clouds in the sky, and a high of 70 degrees, 46 at night. And on Saturday, we're going to have clouds, a little bit of rain, and a high of 59. I'm Sergio. 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

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Partly cloudy to mostly cloudy. Chance of rain showers after 5 today and a high of 80. Rain and 50 tonight, and then partly sunny, a chance of showers, and 69 tomorrow on Friday.

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